Kate Wolf transporting us to the beautiful mountain town of Telluride, Colorado, starting off this hour. Kate Wolf on Folk Alley. I'm your host, Brad Kolodner, as we've got music from Jason Isbell, Gordon Lightfoot, Valerie June, Lizzie Plotkin, and Natalie Spears, Lunasa, Leon Timbo, and so much more. Yet another hour of eclectic music here on Folk Alley. Up next, we've got one from Kashana. This is one put out in 2022. A hopeful number about supporting one another. It's called Rise the Tide.

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Ellie Buckland, Molly Obomsawin, and Issa Burke, together with the group Lulawiles, from their Smithsonian Folkways release, What Will We Do? That's Shaking As It Turns. We also heard from Jason Isbell, Joan Baez, and Kashana rounding out the set. You can head on over to our website, folkalley.com, where we have the full playlist posted, all the latest songs we're spinning, and it's where I go quite regularly to learn more about the music we play here on the air. And you can also sign up for our weekly e-newsletter, The Alley Chat, while you're on our website. 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Just head on over to folkalley.com to sign up for The Alley Chat, as we've got one up next here from Gordon Lightfoot. And this one's from an album called Summer Side of Life. It came out back in 1971. Here's 10 Degrees and Getting Colder.

Stunning harmonies and wonderful songwriting from Lizzie Plotkin and Natalie Spears here on Folk Alley. I'm your host, Brad Kolodner. As we heard from their 2021 EP, Just Over the Ridge, Lizzie and Natalie out of Colorado with their original Tennessee. And Lizzie and Natalie are dear friends of mine, known them for years through the music scene, and was hanging out with them in Colorado a few years back. And they sang that one in a jam, and everybody got quiet and listened. And typically in a jam, everybody plays along with each other. But on that one, everyone just sat back and listened because it was such a gorgeous song. That's Lizzie Plotkin and Natalie Spears here on Folk Alley, just dazzling us. That's Valerie June with Imagine, the John Lennon classic. And Gordon Lightfoot with 10 Degrees and Getting Colder. As we now turn to the music of the Secret Sisters, here is a Folk Alley exclusive performance of Tennessee River Runs Low.

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I'm Cindy Howes. 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

0: Leon Timbo says that's a love song to the kiddos, daughters especially. That's Galaxy from Leon Timbo and the album Lovers and Fools, Volume 2. Taylor Ashton from the debut solo record The Romantic with Straight Back. We heard some Irish music from Lunasa, and that's the Secret Sisters with Tennessee River Runs Low. Up next on Folk Alley, here with your host Brad Kalodner, let's listen to Lauren Balthrop from an album put out in 2022 called Things Will Be Different. And, well, Lauren says that she tuned her guitar to Open G, opened up a book of poetry by Maya Angelou, and wrote a melody to the words of her poem, My Life Has Turned to Blue, and then rewrote some of the words and became this song, What of the Days?
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1: Going back to the year 1984, that's the late John Prine singing with his then wife Rachel Pier on the duet Unwed Fathers, a song that was later recorded by Tammy Wynette and Johnny Cash, and over the years, it's become a duet standard for Prine, who performed it with friends like Margot Price, Iris Dement, and Amanda Shires. That's John Prine here on Folk Alley. I'm your host, Brad Kalodner. Great to have you along, as we've got music from Stephen Stills, the infamous String Dusters, Lindsay Lou and the Flatbellies, John Denver, Lily Henley. Up next, here's one from Trampled by Turtles. This is from their 2022 album, Alpenglow, produced by Jeff Tweedy of Wilco, and it's their 10th album. Here's It's So Hard to Hold On from Trampled by Turtles on Folk Alley.

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The Capitalist Blues from Layla McCalla on Folk Alley. That's Layla singing and playing a four-string banjo on the title track of the 2019 release. That's Stephen Stills with 4 and 20. We also heard

0: Jimbo Mathis and Andrew Bird. Starting off the set, that's Trampled by Turtles, as we've got one up next here from singer-songwriter out of Los Angeles who passed away at the young age of 35 back in 1979, was not commercially successful, but a number of renowned songwriters have been fans of her work, including Warren Zevon, Sean Colvin, Liz Phair, and many others. Here's Judy Sill with Jesus Was a Crossmaker.
1: I wanted to write a song about this principle. The lower down you go to gain your momentum from, the higher up it'll propel you. But I couldn't think of a way to say that poetically. And I happened to stumble across this real obscure theological fact, and that is that Jesus was a crossmaker. That really got me when I heard that. I knew I had to write a song about it. At the same time, I was having a real unhappy romance with this guy who was a bandit and a heartbreaker. So one morning I woke up and realized that he's a bandit and a heartbreaker rhymes with, but Jesus was a crossmaker. And I knew that even that wretched bastard was not beyond redemption. It's true. I swear. It saved me, this song. It was this, writing this song or suicide, you know? And it's called Jesus Was a Crossmaker, and I hope you like it.

cards over my dear queen of my heart, ace of my eye. 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Girl, I swear this been coming for a long, long time. And any bed is a queen when there's one laying in it. All great things had their beginnings. Feel it in your gaze, you're just looking for some peace of mind. Took us 6 years and 4 days to finally get married. Look at me, getting all carried away. From my fears is where we will tarry on. And I swear you could show me the light, bring me back to Jesus Christ. Cause I want more than just these earthly days.

from an album that won the Juno Award for Contemporary Roots Album of the Year back in 2017. That's William Prince with the title cut of the record Earthly Days. The infamous String Dusters from their 2022 release Toward the Fray with Hard Line. And that's Judy Sill starting off the set. I'm your host, Brad Kolodner, as you've got it tuned in to Folk Alley. And, you know, you can download our free mobile app so you can take Folk Alley with you wherever you want to listen. It works great in your car. It's mostly how I listen to all the great music here at Folk Alley. It's free and takes just a couple moments to download from the App Store. We've got one up next here from Lindsay Liu and the Flatbellies, a Folk Alley in-studio session from back in 2015, recorded at the Beehive Production Studios in Saranac Lake, New York. This one appears on the 2015 album Ionia from Lindsay Liu and the Flatbellies. Here's Hot Hands.

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From the record Horas Desoladas, that's Lily Henley on Folk Alley, singer, fiddler, songwriter, and composer who set out to make an album of Sephardic Jewish ballads set to new melodies. That's one called Morena Me Yaman. That's Billy Bragg and Wilco with Hesitating Beauty, a song from the album Mermaid Avenue. And those are words by Woody Guthrie, music from Jeff Tweedy. And that's John Denver with a classic from the 1972 release Rocky Mountain High, his first top 10 album. That's Lindsay Liu and the Flatbelly starting things off with Hot Hands. As we roll on through this hour, here's a song written by Lucy Kaplansky. She wrote it for her daughter, Molly, who was turning 18 and moving away for college. Here's The Last Days of Summer from Lucy Kaplansky.

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Hawaiian countries, it was a battle over there, and this woman had a husband. She loved her husband, which I guess all of them do. They should if they didn't. 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This will tell her story.

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2: 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I'm your host, Brad Kolodner. Always an honor and privilege to hang out with you here on Folk Alley, as we've got music from Keb Moe, Sun House, Letitia Van Sant, Levant du Nord, Bon Iver, Bonnie Raitt, and so many more great tunes on the way, as we've got one up next here from Nitty Gritty Dirt Band. It's from their album of Bob Dylan songs. It came out in May 2022. It's called Dirt Does Dylan. Such an efficient album name. And this is one of my favorite Dylan songs among many. It's called Quinn the Eskimo, the Mighty Quinn from Nitty Gritty Dirt Band.

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0: They done cut the light on, so finished now. I'm going to get my money and go back to Mississippi.
1: Keb Mo collaborating with Taj Mahal on the song Don't Throw It Away from the Grammy-nominated record Oklahoma. Before that, Midlake with Head Home. We heard a classic from Lester Flatt and Earl Scruggs with Bugle Call Rag. And starting things off, that's Nitty Gritty Dirt Band with the Bob Dylan song Quinn the Eskimo, the Mighty Quinn. As we've got one up next here from Billy Joe Armstrong of Green Day and Norah Jones from the album Foreverly, a collection of traditional songs, and it's called Long Time Gone.

On Folk Alley, that's the Baltimore-based singer-songwriter Letitia Van Sant from the album Circadian with You Can't Put My Fire Out. We heard from Sun House with Empire State Express from a collection of music that was discovered after sitting in a cardboard box for nearly 60 years. The album's called Forever On My Mind. And that's Billy Joe Armstrong and Nora Jones starting off that set with Long Time Gone. You can find the full playlist of what we're spinning by going to our website, folkalley.com. And while you're there, you're welcome to send in requests via our website. 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

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Thanks.

Bonnie Raitt on Folk Alley, the title track of her 2022 album, Just Like That, her 21st release. And that's Bon Iver with Blindsided. We heard some French-Canadian music from Le Vent du Nord, and that's Birds of Chicago starting off the set. I'm your host, Brad Kolodner, as we head on out to Kentucky for this next one, The Local Honeys, featuring the duo Linda Jean Stokely and Montana Hobbs, an integral piece of Kentucky's music scape. Linda Jean says, "This one is somewhat of a love story to my home. I never want to leave." Here's The Local Honeys with Throw Me in the Thicket When I Die.

0: She, da. You do not need me.
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Patty Larkin starting off this hour on Folk Alley with I Told Him That My Dog Wouldn't Run. Great to be with you. I'm your host, Brad Kolodner. Hope you're enjoying the tunes, as we'll be spinning some new music this hour from Alayla Diane. Also the latest from Laura Veers, a new tune from Samuel Smith. And up next, the latest from bluegrass star Dan Tominski, a new single from the longtime member of Alison Krauss and Union Station. You'd certainly recognize his voice from Oh Brother, Where Art Thou and the Soggy Bottom Boys. Dan Tominski with a new single, Smile When You're Alone.

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Aaron Ray here on Folk Alley with Grand Scheme. Before that, Ben and Ellen Harper with Farmer's Daughter. We heard The Fretless with a live performance of a set of tunes from their album Live from the Art Farm. The Fretless are an instrumental group out of Canada blending Celtic, folk, and chamber music. That's Dan Tominski with a new single, Smile When You're Alone. I'm certainly smiling, enjoying these tunes here at Folk Alley. I'm your host, Brad Collodner. Hope you're doing well. As we hear from Alayla Diane, this is from her new record, Who's Keeping Time, a song called Dusty Roses.

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1: Examining the emotional cost of chasing a career in music, especially when comparing to peers who have started to break through, that's Nathan Evans Fox with Little Bit of Shine from his record Heirloom on Free Dirt Records. That's Ferris and Jason Romero with Wild Bill Jones, and the latest from Alayla Diane and her new record, Who's Keeping Time? I'm your host, Brad Kolodner. We're having a great time here on Folk Alley, listening to all this new music, including a new song from Laura Veers and her record, Temple Songs. Here's Flying into Darkness.

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0: featuring their former lead singer Woody Platt. That's Steep Canyon Rangers with Every River and their 2020 release Arm in Arm. Aldous Harding with Venus in the Zinnia from the album Train on the Island. Ethan Satiawan with an original mandolin tune called Back Dog from his album Gambit. And that's Laura Veers from her new record Temple Songs. You're listening to Folk Alley here with your host Brad Kolodner, as we've got a new song here from Samuel Smith, former BBC journalist and a lifelong guitarist and singer-songwriter. He was diagnosed with Parkinson's in 2020 at the age of 44, and he set out to record songs to document his passion for music and leave a legacy for his sons. This is from his record, The Art of Letting Go, Samuel Smith, collaborating with Tiny Habits and Julian Lage on the title track of The Art of Letting Go.
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cool acoustic demo version there of the Beatles' Mother Nature's Son to start off this hour. How you doing? Welcome into Folk Alley. I'm Matt Riley. I've got some Nick Drake a little bit later on, H.C. McIntyre as well, Joni Mitchell, and right now Fabrizio Poggi. And this is originally a Blind Lemon Jefferson tune, and Fabrizio is teaming up with Guy Davis here. And this album is a collection of outtakes and rarities that really pays a dutiful tribute to greats and like blues greats and the band. And the film The Last Waltz contributed to give birth to Fabrizio's passion for the blues and for the music of the extraordinary Canadian band. So let's hear this one. Guy Davis with Fabrizio Poggi, See That My Grave Is Kept Clean.

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Toe the line, Nick Drake right there. Coco Mbasi, we heard Celis, and at the top, Fabrizio Pochi with Guy Davis and their version of See That My Grave Is Kept Clean, the record Basement Blues. How you doing? Matt Riley here. Reminder, we got a playlist section, so if you miss any of these titles or I garble them, which happens, you can always get them there at the playlist section at folkalley.com. Golden Age of Radio came out in 2002. It's the record from Josh Ritter, and it was his second studio record, and this one comes from it. It's called Me and Jigs.

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1: From the collection Live and Obscure, Towns Van Zandt with Nothing. Emily Nenny in there is a Bay Area originally artist and now based in Nashville. On the Ranch, the record, and In the Morning, the tune we heard. Josh Ritter at the top going back for Me and Jigs here on Folk Alley. Let's continue on now with something we recorded from Nora Jane Struthers back in 2012. And it is Jack of Diamonds.
2: I haven't recorded this one yet. I'm looking forward to recording it sometime soon. But I wrote it on the banks of the Illinois River in Kansas, Oklahoma. And I think that's hilarious. But all of that's true. It's a story that my grandmother, who is alive and well, and she's 96 years old next weekend, actually, living in Minneapolis, Minnesota. But she grew up in a little town in Dunn, North Carolina. And she was telling me a story about her girlhood. And as soon as she finished telling me the story, I knew I needed to write a song about it, but it took me about a year to tease it out. And I would tell you the title, but it's the punchline, so keep you in suspense. You ready, PJ?
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Tough Luck. It's Don Flemons off the Traveling Wildfire record from 2023. Joni Mitchell in there. Ken Bonfield. And at the top, Nora Jane Struthers caught live for Folk Alley. Jack of Diamonds, the name of that one. Maybe not that one, but a whole lot more of these sessions contain video. So if you'd like to check that out, you can do so under the sessions section or our YouTube channel at folkalley.com. You can just link there. And moving right along for H.C. McIntyre, really raw, soulful voice. And H.C. McIntyre's worked with Mount Moriah and also in Angel Olsen's band. But H.C. McIntyre striking out on her own, Every Acre of the Record, and this is Dovetail. Somewhere.

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1: 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Thanks.

Grab that one from the No Direction Home soundtrack and Bob Dylan alternate version of She Belongs to Me. Welcome into Folk Alley. I'm Matt Riley. Hope it is going well. I'm going to play some Maria Muldaur a little bit later on. We've also got some Arlo Guthrie, Blind Pilot, Jamie Harris, and right now, Rhiannon Giddens. This one came out in 2022. And she released her first picture book, Build a House, and a song to go with it. And here you go. And this song actually features Yo-Yo Ma and Francesco Tarisi. And it's Rhiannon Giddens with Build a House.

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1: Just

Husband and wife duo Crystal and Pete Damore, also known as Ordinary Elephant, and that is Railroad Man right there. Leonard Cohen, Shantala, cool Celtic instrumental there. And at the top, Rhiannon Giddens with Yo-Yo Ma and Francesco Teresi doing Build a House. Here on Folk Alley, a reminder, if you like Folk Alley and you listen a lot, and you have not yet become a member, well, go ahead and do that.

So you just click the donate button and you'll see the options. You'll see the levels. You'll see the thank you gifts, all those things. But the main thing is to become a member at whatever level fits your budget, because we wouldn't be here without members. And thus endeth my sermon. All right, let's go back to 1974. Arlo Guthrie in Hard Times.

The Weepies, Nobody Knows Me at All. Ruthie Foster in there, and Arlo Guthrie with Hard Times starting our set off here on Folk Alley. So Arlo Guthrie, that one coming from 1974. How about this one from 1973? Maria Muldaur's debut solo album, which was self-titled, and this is the Work Song.

Folk Alley launched in 2003, and it's been an exciting journey ever since. We've been privileged to connect you with roots artists from around the globe and special music that often flies under the radar. It's our goal to be the home for these musicians and to be a place you know you can always go to have an enriching listening experience. I'm asking you to make a difference by going to folkalley.com and donating today.

She mainly had eyes for the summer, though native to cold mountain air. She was a midnight runner, never belonged anywhere. A war going on in a seashell, searching for a place to belong. Living out her last days in a basement apartment with the curtains drawn. And I said it'd be a shame if we

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And I just couldn't leave you alone there, lost in some little town.

Canada's William Prince, from the record produced by Dave Cobb, Stand in the Joy, and Tanqueray. Blind Pilot, Aaron Marshall and Friends in there. And at the top, Maria Muldaur, The Work Song, going back to 1973 for that one. So we got the classics, we got the newer stuff, got it all here at Folk Alley. And this one coming from 2023, it's Jamie Harris out of Austin. Boomerang Town, the record, and Love Is Gonna Come Again.

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1: Folk Alley prides itself on sharing voices and stories with you that you just don't hear anywhere else in the media world. Hey there, I'm Brad Kolodner, and that's one thing that David, who listens in Connecticut, really appreciates about Folk Alley. Without Folk Alley, David says, I wouldn't have been introduced to so many of the folk, bluegrass, and Americana artists I've come to know and love. 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

Doc Watson and Dirt Band doing Way Downtown from the collection Will the Circle Be Unbroken. Welcome into Folk Alley. I'm Matt Riley. Hope it is going well. A little bit later on, some Cater. I've also got Cliff Eberhardt recorded live for Folk Alley. John Prine, and right now, Jake Blunt. The New Faith came out in 2022, and this is kind of like dystopian Afrofuturism. That's how it's been described. And it's spiritual music filled with hope for salvation and righteous anger in equal measure. And let's hear something from it right now. Demeanor, who's an MC, helping out on this one called The Downward Road.

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David Francie with Hard Steel Mill. Hot Tuna in there from 1970, their version of Know You Rider. Kathy Ryan and Jake Blunt at the top with North Carolina rapper Demeanor, The Downward Road, the name of that tune that started our set off. Here on Folk Alley, if you like social media, we're there. Facebook, Twitter, Instagram, those things. But if you don't, hey, I'm there with you. Get you. All right, Kaya Cater put out a record, really great one, in 2018 called Grenades. And here's the title track.

0: That was just before last Christmas. My baby went away.
1: Everything's cool. It's John Prine. Taylor Ashton in there, Time After Time, featuring Rachel Price of Lake Street Dive. And Kaya Cater, title track to the 2018 record Grenades, which was her third. Here on Folk Alley, you know, we love our live recordings, and this one was recorded back in 2011. And this was a Bill Morrissey tribute that happened in Somerville, Massachusetts. And Bill Morrissey passed away back in 2011. And so a bunch of artists got together, did a tribute, and Cliff Eberhart being one of them. And here's Handsome Molly.

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Minnesota's Trampled by Turtles on the Highway, Alpen Glow from 2022, produced by Jeff Tweedy. Leon Bibb and Eric Bibb, Old Man River. Red Moon Road in there, and at the top, Cliff Eberhardt, recorded live for Folk Alley. That comes from the Bill Morrissey tribute from 2011 and Bill Morrissey's Handsome Molly. And you're in Folk Alley. Thanks so much for being here. I'm Matt Riley. And this is Mary Bragg. And this is a song she co-wrote with Caroline Spence. And Caroline's actually on harmony vocals here from Mary Bragg's self-titled record. It's Hard Time.

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Classic there from Donovan. Hello, I'm Matt Riley. Welcome into Folk Alley. Hope it's going well. New stuff from Teddy Thompson a little bit later on, as well as Arnie Margaret, Ferris and Jason Romero are back. And right now, new music from Myra DeVitri. All My Faith comes out July 24th, and we have the title track for you right now.

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They were the first couple of country music in Austin, Texas before their breakup. Kelly Willis and Bruce Robison doing Dave Alvin's Border Radio. The Steel Wheels, Richard Thompson, and at the top, new music from Maya DeVitri, All My Faith, the title track to the forthcoming record. July 24th is the release date on that one. I'm Matt Riley. A reminder, the playlist section, it's your friend if I mess any of these up or you missed an earlier program or whatever. So check it all out and find some other fun things to do while you're there. All right, let's keep moving with more new music. This coming from Ken Pomeroy. This is a Gillian Welch and Dave Rawlings tune originally, but Ken features it on the forthcoming Tonight's News EP, which comes out August 21st. Look at Miss Ohio.

Teddy Thompson is back with Never Be the Same. It's out now, and we heard The Game right there. Ferris and Jason Romero giving us Long Gone Out West Blues. Ken Pomeroy at the top. The new EP is Tonight's News, comes out August 21st. And the Gillian Welch, David Rawlings tune, Look at Miss Ohio, as done by Ken, to start our set off. And let's keep going. More new music. This is Arnie Margaret out of Iceland. And this is a new single that just came out back in mid-May. It's called In a Dream, and it's on Folk Alley.

You've been hearing all this month, I know, but let me say it again. Member support makes the music go around here at Folk Alley. I'm Cindy Howes, and I'm glad you're listening, and likely have been listening for a while to Folk Alley. 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And thanks.

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1: Jackson Browne featuring Luz Casal, These Days. We had Chris Matthews with new stuff. Last night I had the strangest dream. And that song is a 1950 folk song originally from Ed McCurdy, where the world is seen ending a war and achieving peace. If only that were so. But anyway, that's a cool cover. Natalie McMaster, and at the top, Iceland's Arni Margret with In a Dream. There's a couple of dream songs in there. And I'm Matt Riley. Hope it's going well. Let's keep moving with new music from Ferris and Jason Romero. These Are the Days That Turn Into Years. Comes out June the 12th. And These Are the Days.

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From Golden, California, Volume 1, Kate Wolf and Telluride right there. How you doing? Welcome into Folk Alley. I'm Matt Riley, and I've got goodness, wonderful things coming your direction, musically speaking. Like the Avett Brothers and Trey Burt, Steely Span, Crosby, Stills, Nash & Young, all of that coming up. But first, I want to play some Ali Farka Touré, which, of course, you may know. He has long since passed, but Voyager, a posthumous release, came out in 2023, and we got this one for you, Safari. Safari.

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Bowerbirds, Tuck the Darkness In. Crosby, Stills, Nash & Young, Laura Cortese, and Ali Farka Touré with Safari, a posthumous release from the posthumous released album Voyager. And it is a collection of gems, really, just captured at various points throughout his career. And Umu Sangare featured on some of these tracks. And it was produced by World Circuit founder Nick Gold with Ali's son, View Farka Touré, helping out on the production there. So cool stuff. If you're a fan of Ali Farka Touré and you haven't completed the catalog, well, pick up Voyager. I'm Matt Riley. Hope it's going well. If you miss any of these titles, we got a playlist section. Go there and find them. Also, got links to other playlists and little rabbit holes you can go down. So check it all out there at the website at folkalley.com. 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

Cry, Cry, Cry, featuring Lucy Kaplansky, by Way of Sorrow, name of that tune right there. Ondara, from his concept record, Spanish Villager No. 3, and a seminar in Tokyo, and the Avid Brothers giving us February 7 at the top here on Folk Alley. And this is Trey Burt's, the record from 2021, You, Yeah, You. This one's called Carnival Mirror.

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Thank you.

But of Cornwall, folk singer Angeline Morrison. And this comes from a collection called The Sorrow Songs, Folk Songs of Black British Experience. And Black John right there. Steel Eye Span, some classic stuff from 1970. Christina and Quinn Bockend and Trey Burt starting us off. Carnival Mirror, name of that tune we heard from his record, You. Yeah, You. And Trey Burt on the Oh Boy Records, which that's on, if that sounds familiar, that's because that was John Prine's label. And let's move along for Francis Luke Accord. This is actually a duo, not a person. And Safe in Sound from the Chicago duo. And this one is called All the Things.

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That's Gillian Welch with a demo version of Tear My Stillhouse Down on Folk Alley, coming from the official Revival bootleg put out a few years back. It's Cindy Howes. Hi, thanks for listening. Anna Egge, her album Is It the Kiss came out in 2019, featuring Iris DeMent like all over the record. It's pretty cool. She's on this song singing along to Ballad of the Poor Child. It's Anna Egge.

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The Gatanyas on Folk Alley. That's from their second record, Chinatown, their song In My Time of Dying. Heard from Chris Delmhorst, Iron and Wine, and Anna Eggy starting off the set. It's Cindy on Folk Alley. Glad to be part of your day. Green Sky Bluegrass now from Kalamazoo, Michigan. We'll hear Murder of Crows. It's Green Sky Bluegrass on Folk Alley.

song sung in Quebecois from Le Vent du Nord on Folk Alley, the album Territories. Also, Maya de Vitry, formerly of the Stray Birds, and Green Sky Bluegrass starting off the set. It was Murder of Crows. Thanks for listening. I'm Cindy House. Every once in a while, we like to play you a live track recorded just for us. This one recorded at the 30A Songwriters Fest by the Secret Sisters. We'll hear the song Mississippi, live music on Folk Alley.

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Thanks.

That's the Revelers with Hoo Hoo Yeah You, really fun band. Cajun Swamp Pop from Lafayette, Louisiana. Mavis Staples in the set. We also did Glenn Hansard and a live song from the Secret Sisters. This is Cindy Howes on Folk Alley. The Oshima Brothers are Sean and Jamie Oshima, coming from Maine. They have this song they put out in January of 2020. We'll hear Hearts as Full of the Moon from the Oshima Brothers.

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Billy Bragg and Wilco from Mermaid Avenue featuring Natalie Merchant on lead vocals for Birds and Ships with lyrics written by Woody Guthrie, of course, from their monumental 1998 album of previously unheard lyrics by Woody Guthrie. It's Cindy. Thanks for joining us on Folk Alley today. Allison Russell has her third solo album, In the Hour of Chaos, being released in July. This song features Joya Ladekun and Julie Williams. It's new from Allison Russell.

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1: That's the

Bob Dylan, Mr. Tambourine Man from 1965. Lord Huron with Fool for Love in that set. Twisted Pine with I Don't Feel Like Dancing, which is a cover of a sister's song. And it was new from Allison Russell starting off the set. It's Cindy. Happy to have you here on Folk Alley today. We'll do a track up next from Angelo De Augustine.

Maya Devitri on Folk Alley. Her new album is All My Faith. It's coming out in July, and that is the song Confidence of the Sun. Somebody pointed out to me that the reason that that song gets in my head is because it's not harmonies or the voices are singing together. They're not actually singing harmonies. They're all singing the same note, which for some reason, like, gets stuck in your head even more. John Prine right before that, and it was new from Angelo De Augustine. I'm Cindy House. Thank you for joining us today. This is new music from the New England singer-songwriter Rachel McCartney.

0: When I take my last break on the guitar, Vassar, I'll do it in A. And when we get to the picking part, I'm gonna let you have it. That where you pick the fiddle.
1: Oh, the pick.
0: I'll do a half a break on A at the end, and you end up on the fiddle. Let me play some hot backup runs behind it. That Black Mountain Rag is really a fiddle tune, and if a record's done of it, I always thought it ought to have a fiddle in there doing at least half of it.
1: Yeah, that sure sounds good on the guitar too.
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Trampled by Turtles wrapping up that set on Folk Alley. Also did a new song from Old Crow Medicine Show featuring Molly Tuttle, Dale McCoury, and Ronnie McCoury. It was My Side of the Mountain. We also heard from Doc Watson and the Nitty Gritty Dirt Band. New music from Rachel McCartney starting off the set. Thanks for joining us on Folk Alley today. Cinder Wells is the project of the musician Amelia Baker, and she has a new record coming out soon. This is new. It's Cinder Well on Folk Alley.

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1: 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Thanks.

That's Sean Colvin from her fantastic record, Steady On. We heard Diamond in the Rough on Folk Alley. Welcome, it's Cindy Howes. Happy that you're here today. Hope you're enjoying it. This one's coming from Puss in Boots, who are a band that basically Norah Jones started, as in like the Norah Jones. She started because she wanted to play more guitar. So that is why this band is in existence. We'll hear the song It's Not Easy from Puss in Boots.

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1: As the Yahoos take a hammer to the great society, and all alarms are drowned out by the chatter of TV, there's one question I'm burning to ask it. 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

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Still.

Annalisa on Folk Alley, just Annalisa on guitar on that song Strawberry. Peter Mulvey in the set, as well as Amelia Curran and Puss in Boots starting it off. I'm Cindy Howes. Thanks a lot for being here today. You may or may not know all of the words to this song right now from Don McLean. Let's hear Vincent.

His Golden Messenger, what a fantastic band, coming from Durham, North Carolina, featuring MC Taylor, front man, and one of my favorite figures currently in Americana rock these days. He's just got this fantastic groove on all of his songs, very enjoyable to listen to. Biloxi is the name of the song from His Golden Messenger. Ordinary Elephant right before that with Just Right Through, and started the set with Don McLean. It's Cindy on Folk Alley, and this is a live song recorded for us by Mandolin Orange.

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I'm Cindy Howes. 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Thanks.

That's Letitia Van Sant, an artist from Baltimore. That's her song Tin Man, which is a character study exploring how our culture's notions of masculinities have left a lot of guys emotionally isolated. So she explored that theme on that song Tin Man, coming from the album Circadian. It's Letitia Van Sant, very thoughtful musician. Bar Brothers in the set and Mandolin Orange with a live track starting it off. This is coming from a UK musician, Sam Lee. It's The Garden of England, Seeds of Love.

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1: Folk Alley prides itself on sharing voices and stories with you that you just don't hear anywhere else in the media world. Hey there, I'm Brad Kolodner, and that's one thing that David, who listens in Connecticut, really appreciates about Folk Alley. Without Folk Alley, David says, I wouldn't have been introduced to so many of the folk, bluegrass, and Americana artists I've come to know and love. 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And I'm sure many of you share his feelings. 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

Music from Lord Huron on Folk Alley, that band named after Lake Huron by frontman Ben Schneider, who used to go on family trips to the lake growing up. And so he's like, I'm going to name a band after that. Lord Huron, that's the song Fool for Love. I'm Cindy House. Thanks for listening. This Neil Young album, Homegrown, was just released in June of 2020, but it was recorded about 46 years ago, but it's just made its way into the world quite recently. Here's the song Little Wing from Neil Young.

Tell County on Folk Alley, a New York band. That's their album Featherweight, and we heard the song Angel. Also did The Good Lovelies right before that, Beth Orton in the set, and started it off with a Neil Young song. Thanks for listening. It's Cindy House. Up ahead, we have Taylor Ashton and Rhiannon Giddens on deck. Right now, here is Andrew Bird.

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Rhiannon Giddens from her EP Factory Girl put out in 2015 that actually got her like a handful of Grammy nominations. And she was just like, that was the little EP that could, honestly. Moonshiner's Daughter is what we heard from Rhiannon Giddens. Also did Taylor Ashton and Andrew Bird. I'm Cindy Howes on Folk Alley. This song recorded live for us by Kim Ritchie.

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It's Trey Burt on Folk Alley with Moths Crossing. Also, right before that, Child's Play featuring Karen Casey on vocals. Heard the Lumineers and Kim Ritchie with a live song starting off our set of music. It's Cindy. Hi. Thanks for listening. Hope it's going well for you today and you're enjoying the music. This song is from Ben Winship, who has a record, Acorns, that came out in July of 2019. This song features Eli West on harmony. It's Pilgrim from Ben Winship.

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From his fourth record, Workers' Playtime, going back to 1988 to start an hour, that's Billy Bragg and Waiting for the Great Leap Forward. Aren't we all, Billy Bragg? Thanks for listening to Folk Alley. Good to have you along. 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And if you are a Folk Alley member, thank you for your financial support. Couldn't do it without you. I'm Elena C., and I've got all sorts of good music coming up in this next hour, including a nod to Woody Guthrie. Stay close. The Clements Brothers are identical twins from the heart of New England. They first started playing together in the Lonely Heartstring Band. This comes from their album, Dandelion Breeze.

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telling the story for us like he did so well. It's a song actually written by John Prine, channeled or performed, I guess, by Steve Goodman. That's Donald and Lydia. And that's on Steve Goodman's 1971 self-titled debut. Meeko Marx teaming up with Trey Burt to hear One More Night. And the Dropkick Murphys taking Woody Guthrie's lyrics and setting those lyrics to music. All You Phonies. That's on the 2022 album from the Boston punk rock band, This Machine Still Kills Fascists. Coming up here on Folk Alley, another classic you'll hear from the late Gordon Lightfoot. And it's a Folk Alley exclusive next from Della May.

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Thanks.

John Mook is a singer-songwriter from Uganda. He released his debut album in the spring of 2024. It's called Flying Away. John Mook with Shake Shake. Gordon Lightfoot with a classic. You heard 16 Miles. That's from a 1966 LP. John Reichman shared A Prairie Jewel. John playing mandolin with some friends. And Della May, a song called Hounds. It's from the exclusive session Della May did with us in the Folk Alley Studios back in 2014. And you can listen to the full thing on our website now, folkalley.com. Kelsey Walden is a musician who records on John Prine's record label. This comes from her 2024 release, There's Always a Song.

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from the album There Goes Ryman Simon. It's Paul Simon starting a new hour here on Folk Alley with Something So Right. The music is always oh so right on Folk Alley. 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Thank you for listening. If you're a member, thanks for being a member, too. I'm Elena C. I've got all sorts of good sounds coming up, including the latest from one of my favorite duos, Ferris and Jason Romero. Excited to hear what they've been up to this year. And I've got a new single for you next from Silvana Estrada.

That's the Suitcase Junket, Matt Lawrence, a song called The Rain. He's kind of a one-man band. And we've done some sessions with him in the past. He's a lot of fun to listen to, a lot of fun to watch. You should check it out. 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The Stray Birds in that set going way back with that now disbanded group. 2014 album Best Medicine, you heard the title track. Beirut offered up August Holland and a new single from Silvana Estrada and some friends, a reflection on love. Love is transformation. You change when love enters your life. I think we all have had that experience before. Silvana Estrada and Pablo Pablo with Before You. Tenacity is a trio based in Asheville, North Carolina, and this comes from their

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a new version of a classic. You may have recognized that song called L.A. Freeway. Guy Clark recorded that, made that song highly available to listeners in the mid-70s with his album Old Number One. That comes from a new tribute album, Old Number One Revisited, Jade Bird, and a version of L.A. Freeway. Donovan shared Jersey Thursday, and from the debut album released by Tenasi, that's a trio based in Asheville, North Carolina, you heard Get Up. Debut album, by the way, a self-titled release, came out in early May. Ferris and Jason Romero have a new album just out, too. These Are the Days That Turn Into Years.

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honoring her love of bluegrass. That's what Molly Tuttle was doing with that track. In fact, with her 2022 album, Crooked Tree, you heard Molly Tuttle and Golden Highway with the title track. Dervish shared Land of My Other. They were joined by bluegrass band Sister Sadie. And you also heard from Dom Flemons in that set, too. Plus, the latest from Ferris and Jason Romero. The new album's called These Are the Days That Turn Into Years. And we got to hear the last song on that new album, Saving the Best for Last, in my humble opinion. You heard Ferris and Jason Romero with These Are the Days. Here's the latest from Nathan Evans Fox on Folk Alley.

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1972 is when Bonnie Raitt released her record Give It Up. And that's where I pulled that song from, You Got to Know How. Thanks for joining me for Folk Alley this hour. I'm Elena C. If you love that classic sound, don't forget about our classic folk stream. We're sharing great music from before the year 2000 on that stream. You can listen through the website, you can listen through your smart speaker, or access the classic folk stream through our free mobile app once you've downloaded it. And yes, more classics coming up in this next set. Something more contemporary for you next. This is from Joy Oladokun's 2023 release, Proof of Life.

soon as I can from China. 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

Billy Joe Armstrong. 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Green Day. Billy Joe Armstrong teaming up with Nora Jones. That's called Roving Gambler. You heard from Greg Brown in that set, an instrumental as well from the band Mile 12, and Joy Oladokun, a song called Changes. This is Folk Alley. It's member-supported music, and hey, if you're a member, thank you for your support. We wouldn't be here without you. In 1995, Emmy Lou Harris released an album that's really stood the test of time. It's called Wrecking Ball. Emmy Lou Harris and her version of Lucinda Williams' Sweet Old World.

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Well, either way, I expected.

those whose love for

Gotta love a song that features clapping hands. Why not? Ben Harper with When It's Good. Bella White shared Flowers on My Bedside, and Emmylou Harris from the mid-90s. You heard her version of Lucinda Williams' Sweet Old World. Emmylou Harris with Neil Young on harmony vocals, also playing harmonica too. It's on the album Emmylou Harris released in 95 called Wrecking Ball. This is Amethyst Kia with Grinnin' in Your Face.

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Thanks.

the trio Bonnie Light Horseman with Hare and Hound. It's from their 2024 album, Keep Me On Your Mind, See You Free. Lyle Lovett from the early 90s, a song called Family Reserve. Mark O'Connor and his guitar offering up an instrumental called Going Home. And Amethyst Kia to start, Grinning in Your Face. That comes from her 2013 solo release, a record called Dig. In early spring of 2024, a new compilation came out to benefit the Palestine Children's Relief Fund. It's called Songs Not Bombs. Here's Lizzie Knowe's contribution.

This song is a sort of a tribute song to some of our absolute favorite musicians and singers and songwriters and duet partners. Johnny Cash and June Carter, Graham Parsons and Emmylou Harris.

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Cat Stevens live on stage with Moonshadow. Thanks for listening to Folk Alley. Good to have your company as we start a new hour together. It's a great collaboration next between Taylor Ashton and Courtney Hartman.

Ishibashi is a violinist, actually a multi-instrumentalist, although his main instrument is the violin. Bluegrass-inspired songs make up his 2021 EP called Emigrant, and from it, Kishibashi with Wait for Springtime. Tedeschi Trucks Band in that set, too, along with David Grisman's Dog Trio, great instrumental called Old Timey Art, Taylor Ashton, and Courtney Hartman teaming up. It's a song called Beauty Sleep. Still to come on Folk Alley, an exclusive session with Molly Tuttle, and it's a classic next from Bobby Gentry.

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singer-songwriter Sean Skolnick right there. He's better known as Langhorn Slim, and you heard Better Man. Hooray for the Riff Waff with Snake Plant, and Bobby Gentry with Papa Won't You Let Me Go to Town. Real classic from Gentry's 1967 debut solo studio album called Ode to Billy Joe. This is Molly Tuttle on Folk Alley. Not just any Molly Tuttle. It's an exclusive recording from the session we got to do with her back in 2019. Molly Tuttle and Take the Journey.

Folk Alley launched in 2003, and it's been an exciting journey ever since. We've been privileged to connect you with roots artists from around the globe and special music that often flies under the radar. It's our goal to be the home for these musicians and to be a place you know you can always go to have an enriching listening experience. I'm asking you to make a difference by going to folkalley.com and donating today.

It's a really pretty love song from Tyler Childers. It's called In Your Love. It's on his 2023 album, Rustin' in the Rain. Iris DeMent with Sing the Delta, title track from her 2012 recording. Donna the Buffalo with Sailing, and an exclusive recording from Molly Tuttle, Take the Journey. Just one of a handful of songs Molly Tuttle did for us back in 2019. Check out the full session, including videos, on the sessions page at folkalley.com. You can also watch those video sessions on our free mobile app. Download that if you haven't done it yet. It's free. And it's Sadie Gustafson-Zook making music for you next.

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1: 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Thanks.

All That Matters is being true to me and true to you. That's Patty Larkin with Deadlines and Dollar Signs. Coming up here on Folk Alley, you'll hear a classic from Steel Eye Span. Also, Kate Wolf making an appearance. And I've got more contemporary sounds, too, from a blues musician who's really trying to discover or rediscover what the blues are all about. Buffalo Nichols coming up before the end of the hour. I'm Elena C. Thanks for listening. Valerie June, Bill Frisell teaming up honoring Doc Watson.

He's thinking back to a different time and remembering some really sweet moments, I think. Gregory Alan Isakoff with Stable Song. Steel Ice Band from 1970, you heard The Blacksmith. Justin Townes Earle with Wandrin. And Valerie June teaming up with Bill Frisell to honor Doc Watson, a version of Handsome Molly. It's on a Doc Watson tribute called I Am a Pilgrim, Doc Watson at 100, a great tribute album. Keep the music rolling next with the Lumineers.

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1977 is when Kate Wolf released her second record, Lines on the Paper. And that's where I pulled that from. Kate Wolf and the Wildwood Flower with I Don't Know Why. Peter One has been making music since the 70s, actually even before that. From Peter One's 2023 release, his first release in more than 30 years, you heard Birds Go Die Out of Sight with Allison Russell chiming in. And the Lumineers on Folk Alley, a song called Ophelia. I love music from the 70s, I'm not going to lie, and so I'm going to keep things rolling next with more from that era. Here's Townes Van Zandt.

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That was Buffalo Nichols covering Blind Willie Johnson, You're Gonna Need Somebody on Your Bond, from his 2023 record, The Fatalist. Before that, Nickel Creek with Love of Mine, and we also heard the fiddle banjo instrumental Blue River, performed by Scottish fiddler Hannah Reed and Scotland-based banjo player Michael Starkey. More wonderful banjo fiddle instrumentals and some singing songs on their 2022 album, Cross the Rolling River. Up next, we've got the Wonder Women of Country, a collaboration between songwriters Kelly Willis, Melissa Carper, and Brennan Lee. This one's from Kelly on their 2024 EP, Here's Another Broken Heart.

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1: Folk Alley prides itself on sharing voices and stories with you that you just don't hear anywhere else in the media world. Hey there, I'm Brad Kolodner, and that's one thing that David, who listens in Connecticut, really appreciates about Folk Alley. Without Folk Alley, David says, I wouldn't have been introduced to so many of the folk, bluegrass, and Americana artists I've come to know and love. 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What a great compliment. Thanks so much, David. And I'm sure many of you share his feelings. 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

That's new music from Keb Mo on Folk Alley, Fussing and Fighting, from his album coming out on August 21st, titled The Breakdown. Lots of stuff going on with Keb Mo these days, including open heart surgery, also the end of his nearly 20-year marriage, and a profound personal upheaval period. Lots going on, like I said. Okay, it's Cindy on Fresh Cuts. Thanks for checking out the show and all this new music. If you'd like to listen to new music on demand, head to folkalley.com, or you can find our Fresh Cut stream on our mobile app. This is another new track from Corinne Polwart and Pippa Murphy. It's After Hours.

Ugh, love that. It's new from Margaret Gillespie, the song Michigan, from her new I Am Both album, produced by Joe Henry, and that will be out in August. Also, Fruit Bats right before that. Their new album, The Landfill, is out today. Sophie Wellington, a song and percussive dance star. That's from their upcoming album, Her Bright Smile Haunts Me Still, an instrumental featuring some dancing, Scolding Wife, and Corrine Pulwart and Pippa Murphy starting off our set. It's Cindy, and thanks for joining us today on Fresh Cuts. Coming up on Juneteenth, the release of the compilation Outlaws Almanac, put together by Lizzie Noh and a bunch of her friends like Kaya Cater, Olivia Ellen Lloyd, Trey Wellington. This is The One I Love and the Freedom Road from Lizzie Noh.

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A new EP from Rachel Sumner and Traveling Light is coming up next week. Yodelay from the Boston-based trio, and that's the title track that Rachel co-wrote with Dinty Child of Session Americana. Brent Cobb, right before that, he has a new acoustic album featuring stripped-down cuts of songs across his catalog. We heard Live a Song, Write a Memory, and Lizzie No with a new track from their upcoming compilation, Outlaw's Almanac. It's Cindy on Fresh Cuts. Let's hear a new track from the Arkansas roots band Sad Daddy. This is Let's Go Fishin'.

you've been hearing all this month, I know, but let me say it again. Member support makes the music go round here at Folk Alley. I'm Cindy Howes, and I'm glad you're listening, and likely have been listening for a while, to Folk Alley. If you haven't donated yet, supporting good music that's available anytime you want to hear it, please donate right now at folkalley.com. And thanks.

Chris Jones and the Night Drivers on Folk Alley, featuring Jim Lauderdale on the upcoming album Chalk Lines and Dust from the bluegrass group featuring Chris Jones, also a SiriusXM DJ. We heard from Justin Hiltner and John Weisberger from their upcoming album that will be out early 2027. We also did Jesse Wells. His new album is out today. And Sad Daddy starting off our set. It's Cindy on Fresh Cuts. We'll wrap up today with another new record out from Ferris and Jason Romero. This is Hey Babe.

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Bruce Springsteen with a song that was recorded on his during his time on Broadway from the album Springsteen on Broadway, a solo acoustic performance of The Promised Land. That was from a couple of years back. That record put out in 2018. It's Cindy on Folk Alley. This one's coming from an artist named Amelia Baker, who performs under the name Cinderwell. We'll hear The Cuckoo. It's Cinderwell on Folk Alley.

Foghorn String Band, the old-time group from Portland. That is the song Old Molly Hair. Also heard from Chastity Brown, Dave Matthews with Tim Reynolds, and Cinder Wells starting off our set. It's Cindy. Hello. Thanks for joining me today. Hope you're doing great and enjoying the music. This one is from Grisman and Garcia. We'll hear Grateful Dog.

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Trampled by Turtles, that is the hit. It's called The Middle. I don't know if it's the hit or not, but it's one of my favorites. That's from their 2018 album, Life is Good on the Open Road. Layla McCalla in the set and David Grisman, Jerry Garcia starting it off for us. Thanks for listening. I'm your host, Cindy House. I'll play you a live song recorded for us by Allison DeGroot and Tatiana Hargraves.

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Thank you.

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There's Martians on the ceiling. There's a Cape Buffalo on the patio. And you ask me how I'm feeling. There's a sniper by the swing set. The hallway has been mined. And here you come with a great big smile, singing Rise and Shine. 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

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That's two Girl Scouts, one Jehovah's Witness, and a whole SWAT team. So listen to me, darling. Please heed these words I say. It's too scary here in February, dear. Set my snooze alarm for May. Well, there's nothing you can say that will get me up today. Nothing you have ever said that can drive me from this bed. 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Well, it's dangerous out there.

William Prince on Folk Alley. That's from his 2020 album Reliever. We heard the song Lighthouse from the extremely talented William Prince, who is really just a fantastic singer-songwriter. His voice is like very reminiscent of Johnny Cash, and he's definitely influenced by Cash and also Kris Kristofferson. We heard his song Lighthouse. Also did Bill Morrissey, Black Prairie, and live music from Alison DeGroot and Tatiana Hargraves. I'm Cindy Howes. This is music from an artist coming from Kentucky, the album Old Time Feeling, produced with Jim James. We'll hear the song Supertramp from S.G. Goodman.

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That is an instrumental from Mississippi John Hurt that is coming from a classic Piedmont blues compilation that was released just a few years back from Smithsonian Folkways. The instrumental we got was the song Mountain Jack from Mississippi John Hurt. I'm Cindy Howes. Welcome to Folk Alley. Thanks for checking it out today. Up next, we're going to hear some Dory Freeman with That's How I Feel.

And Olivia, featuring Flynn Cohen, singing the song Traveling Case. Also heard Feels Like Lightning from Josh Rithers' The Gathering album. Alison Krauss in Union Station, that is a song that was written by Aoife O'Donovan. We heard Lay My Burden Down, and Dori Freeman started it off for us on Folk Alley. Hello, it's Cindy Howes. So pleased to be with you today playing you this music. And up next, we'll hear from Nick Drake.

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Amos Lee, that's Keep It Loose, Keep It Tight from his debut album that was produced by Lee Alexander, who was on a lot of Norah Jones's albums producing and playing and working with Amos Lee. Della May, right before that, also heard from Nick Drake. It's Cindy Howes. This song recorded live for Folk Alley in studio by Ellis Paul. You can actually check out a video and the full session at folkalley.com. Let's hear Jukebox on My Grave. 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

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Thanks.

Oshima brothers, Sean and Jamie, who are actual brothers, and they live in Belfast, Maine. That's the song Hearts as Full as the Moon from the open-hearted Oshima brothers. Parsons Field right before that. Also Liz Carroll and a live song from Ellis Paul starting it off. I'm Cindy Howes. Them Cooley Boys, they put out a record in 2019 that was produced by Dave Simonette, who is the frontman for Trampled by Turtles. Them Cooley Boys are from Eau Claire, Wisconsin. We'll hear the song Evangelina on Folk Alley.

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0: the new one. How new is it?
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0: Oh. Well, Philadelphia? You heard it first. I don't do any of those shticks.
2: Joni Mitchell with Both Sides Now, starting us off here on Focali. It's Cindy House. Thank you for joining us today. I have new music now from the Mexican singer-songwriter Silvana Estrada, who is teaming up with the artist Pablo Pablo for the song Antes de Ti, which translates to Before You. It's Silvana Estrada.

nothing but stealing from a thief. Storm after storm leave you shaking like a leaf. They say broken hearts make the world go round. Trading headaches for heartbreak gonna get you down.

Ben Harper and Charlie Musselwhite with Love and Trust wrapping up that set. We also heard Grain Thief with the song Sarah Armstrong's Patty on the Turnpike. We did Blaze Foley right before that, and it was new from Silvana Estrada starting us off. Thanks for joining us. I'm Cindy Howes. The New Zealand musician Aldous Harding has a new album, Train on the Island. This song features H. Hawkline, a Welsh singer-songwriter, on the song Venus in the Zinnia. It's new from Aldous Harding.

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Cassius Culpepper, that is from his new album, Act One, from the Alabama country singer, featuring Ciara Ferrell. It's Broken Wing Bird. Cassius Culpepper, one of my favorite names ever. Leonard Cohen with

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it's a strange life. No matter how you shake it, it's a strange life. And some of us can't take it, so we turn to other things, like money, love, and trouble, and the feelings that they bring. But they'll drop you where they found you when the next bell rings, and they can drop you right up against the wall. Tomorrow you might change your mind, but now you're standing in that line. Ain't it just a strange life after all? It's a strange life. You keep your head together, it's a strange life.

David Mallett on Folk Alley. That is Strange Life from the beloved Maine musician. Also, Chris Matthews right before that. That was a new song. Last Night I Had the Strangest Dream, a cover of the 1950s folk song. Richard Schindel with an instrumental, and it was new from Fruit Bats. It's Cindy on Folk Alley. This is new from Kurt Wagner's band Lamb Chop, featuring Justin Vernon on banjo. Here's Weekend, new from Lamb Chop.

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Bonnie DeFranco, the song Angry Anymore from 1999, the very first Bonnie DeFranco CD that I got. I think I got that after Little Plastic Castles came out because that was like the big hit for her. And then I had heard of her at that point in my life and was like, oh, I'll just buy the new album. I didn't know how music worked exactly, but it's a great album. And I don't regret it being the first Ani record that I got. I'm Cindy Howes, happy to have you along today. Hope you enjoyed that journey into my Ani DeFranco history. Up next, we're going to hear from Catherine McClellan with The Road Is Divided.

Music from the Lavelle Sisters on Focali with the song Time to Grow. Also heard from Natalie Merchant with kind of a recent recording of her classic hit Carnival from 1995, and she re-recorded it 20 years after it was released back in 2015. Natalie Merchant. I'm Cindy Howes. Thank you for listening today. Up next, we're going to hear from Vishten.

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Blind Pilot, the Portland indie band with the song Keep You Right from their album We Are the Tide. Just love that record and just hits every emotional up and down for me. Would recommend. Kishona Armstrong doing Fear right before that and started our set with Vishtin. I'm Cindy Howes. Thanks for listening. This is a live song recorded in studio in 2014 from the Stray Birds. It's about a guy who owns a record store. It's called Best Medicine, live music from Stray Birds.

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I'm Cindy Howes. 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Thanks.

plane tonight. It's so hard down here to unwind. I ain't lost, but you can't find me. When I said you're strange, it was a compliment, you know.

0: down to hell.
1: Jake Blunt on Folk Alley. That is the song Move Daniel, featuring Tatiana Hargraves playing fiddle on that song, which is on his fantastic album Spider Tales, where he aims to bring back the narrative of Black voices in folk music. That is an old song that slaves used to sing to try to help Daniel move from one location to the other so that he could get meat for the rest of his friends and family. And they would, in the song, they're giving him directions as to exactly where to move. It's extremely interesting. Jake Blunt, super smart and very relevant. Pay attention to that guy. I'm Cindy House. Thanks for listening to Folk Alley today. Here's Calexico and Iron and Wine.

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2: One, two, three, four.

The golden voice of Emmylou Harris starting off this hour on Folk Alley. That's Mary Danced with Soldiers. And it features some all-stars in the bluegrass world. That's Jerry Douglas playing dobro, Mark O'Connor on mandola. And that's how we start off this hour. I'm your host, Brad Kolodner. Great to have you along as we've got music from Odetta, Valerie June, Free the Honey, Aaron Marshall, Kate Wolf, Trampled by Turtles, so many other great tunes on the way, including this one here from Dietrich Strauss, songwriter originally out of Lancaster, Pennsylvania, and this is from a 2022 album called You and I Must Be Out of My Mind. Here's the title track. It's called Out of Mind from Dietrich Strauss on Folk Alley.

Elephant Revival on Folk Alley out of Nederland, Colorado. And that was recorded just down the hill from Nederland, taking a trip through the Boulder Canyon and playing at the Boulder Theater back in November 2014. That's a live recording of Sing to Mountain. That's from their record Sands of Now. That's Odetta with Got My Mind on Freedom, Chris Drever with Going to the North, and that's Dietrich Strauss starting off the set. So many great songwriters in that set. And we've got one up next here from the indie folk band Beirut, and the title track of their 2015 record, No, No, No.

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Out of Gunnison, Colorado, the western slope of the Colorado Rockies, that's Free the Honey from their record Fine Bloom, and that's the song A Beautiful Life. Before that, Valerie June from her album of covers, and that's the Bob Dylan classic Tonight I'll Be Staying Here With You, Valerie June on Folk Alley and Beirut, starting off the set. I'm your host, Brad Kolodner. 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

Dave Simonette singing his heart out with Trampled by Turtles. That's Burlesque Desert Window from their 2022 album Alpenglow, produced by Jeff Tweedy of Wilco. That's Kate Wolf with Like a River. I just love the steel guitar playing on that one, featuring Daniel Jones. And that's Nina Gerber on mandolin and the great Tony Rice on guitar. Kate Wolf on Folk Alley, one of my all-time favorite singers and songwriters. And that's Erin Marshall with an original fiddle tune called Red Tail from her album of old-time tunes called Greasy Creek. I always love hearing newly composed old-time tunes. They sound like they could have been written many generations ago, but indeed, all old-time tunes were written by somebody at some point. They've certainly changed shape over the years, but old-time music is certainly a living tradition, and that's Chastity Brown with the song Boston to start the set. Let's hear one from the Early Maze trio out of Pittsburgh, featuring Emily Pinkerton and Ellen Gojan, and this one's called The Ballad of Johnny Fall from their EP Prettiest Blue, the Early Maze on Folk Alley.

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1: Folk Alley prides itself on sharing voices and stories with you that you just don't hear anywhere else in the media world. Hey there, I'm Brad Kolodner, and that's one thing that David, who listens in Connecticut, really appreciates about Folk Alley. Without Folk Alley, David says, I wouldn't have been introduced to so many of the folk, bluegrass, and Americana artists I've come to know and love. Knowing there's a human being choosing the tunes makes listening a much more intimate experience. What a great compliment. Thanks so much, David. And I'm sure many of you share his feelings. Since you, too, love the diverse and eclectic music mix you hear 24/7 on Folk Alley, please support it right now by making a generous donation. Your financial support ensures Folk Alley will be able to keep the music streaming well into the future. Thanks for becoming a member now at folkalley.com.